growing, or is it me? Our car failed a couple times, he's probably sick of me. You said go easy on yourself, but what does that even mean? Sounds like good advice, but I just can't hear it right now.

0: Todo pasa por la música.
1: Todo pasa en la hit.
2: Ladies up in here tonight. No fighting.
3: We got the refugees.
2: No fighting.